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But the shack outside the games. And you know what I'm talking about. Just let me know if you wanna go to that home out on the range. They got a lot of nice girls.

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2: Everything that happens in life can happen in a show. You can make them laugh, you can make them cry. 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The clown